0: stand up and enter. Don't be afraid, stand up and enter. Come on, feel the spirit, stand up. Don't get me carried away, I told you. I told you, dangerous. Free of the spirit, free the spirit.
1: His body soft, weak at times, still at times rigid, tense, repositioned at the hinge on a cusp. It's fucking hard. Pressed against his porous surface, opaque, porous.

first sight, first sight, first sight, first sight, first sight, first sight, first sight, first sight.

born with a mark on our backs. Predetermined definition. Dragged from the cot in which we lay to the hill to watch them dig our graves. 1 foot on the neck and 1 foot on a spade. Plunging us deeper and deeper and deeper. Gargling on the mud that had sprayed up from the rain. Predetermined definitions. Crammed in boxes to be buried and whisked away, watching bootlegs cut from the same cloth sinking to the floor as to dig down deeper for good measure. Yeah. When we buried them, make sure they're facing south. Take the eyes from the red so that one day they shall ever return to wreak any vengeance on my soul. They will only know how to bury the way they face further into the dirt and soil. To dig themselves further out than I have placed them. I wish to never see or hear of them again. Predetermined definitions. Cause some people are born on a short of breath from the second that they arrive. Before sentience, sentenced to plague minds. Predetermined definitions. Some people are born to be heralded far and wide with warmth as an essence to import on life. Predetermined definitions. Predetermined definitions, cause you was born to be a star, and you was born to be nothing, and you was born to be a star, and you was born to be nothing, and you was born to be a star, and you was born to be a star, and you was born to be a star, and you was born to be nothing, and you was born to be nothing, and you was born to be nothing, and you was born to be nothing, and you was born to be nothing, and you was born to be nothing, and you was born to be a star, and you was born to be nothing, nothing, nothing. Predetermined definition. Predetermined definition.

record, we run the sound. Never deviating from the underground. Check if the walls are closing in. I'm starting at the start, unleash my heart and we begin. Watch this. Ruben, the end of record spin. We're unified in darkness and then we all been doused in sin. We celebrate life and dance hype within the moody lights. 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Human synchronicity, now we were never meant to fight. 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

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It was magic. I don't know if it was the, like, ambiance, but it was like, wow.

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1: The word or message is love. 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
1: I read today of glory times, the joys of yesteryear, but I remember watching Threads and growing up in fear. Grangemouth is a target, son, it all kicks off, we're fucking done. 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

0: I'm insecure.
1: 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I mean, it's a shame Issa Rae didn't cast me. SJS survivor looking peculiar. On my way to sixth grade, you know middle school kids are cruel. All they did was harass me. 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I was down to take it outside, but all the pretty girlies I wanted was either laughing at me or passing me by, leaving me on the far side, like it was a joke to get close to me. Yeah, I played it off, held it in well, but I was crying inside. It's hard being soft. A lot of my homies was supposedly fucking. I was just jacking off on allthatass.com. My God. 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Except for the woman I want. Probably will.

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1: The Gentleman's Club represents a new era. I'm not the same person you knew me to be.
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Administration. 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Best advice was stick your neck in. Can't control this game like refing. Chat to the bros like no more stressing. And the Lord's gonna show you blessing. 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

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Can't control this game like refing. 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

shy away from the light that you exhibit, intimidated by your power, but in your prayers, angels visit, reminding you that you are exquisite, you're the one. Your skin shines bright as if you've been touched by the sun. In a time beyond time, you were brushed and painted. Your collage is both vibrant and ancient. You're sacred, the essence of mankind. You made it with the billions you birthed. There's no estimate that could ever match your worth, because Mother Earth deemed you worthy to mother the earth, to foster a fortress, a temple that only a woman can fully understand. You were meant to be worshipped from the seven seas to far off lands. By your side, I'm fighting for your liberation, because it is, in fact, your

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world has contracted end to end. 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Start my heart to beating, the blood in my veins sing. If it's not you, I just resume my